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1: You're like the most handsome couple on the carpet.
2: Thank you.
1: Look how dashing you look.
2: I was like,
3: my ankles tonight.
2: This tux, I was like, you know, we got married in Vegas a handful of years ago, but we didn't really pack like wedding attire because it was very last minute. So I was like, should we get remarried on the carpet tonight?
3: And you got your tux.
1: I've been ordained. I can do it right now.
2: Are you really?
1: No, but I
2: promise.
1: Because it wouldn't
2: be amazing. Each other.
1: Could you imagine if I'd be like, let's just go.
2: Just right now. Somebody bouquet.
1: You got married in Vegas.
2: We did.
1: How did we not talk about this previously?
2: Oh, yeah. We eloped to Vegas. We didn't tell any of our families and got married at midnight at the Wynn. In 2021. Yeah. So it's like
1: this
2: our
1: is
2: little
1: a Vegas story.
2: It's our little psycho love story. We're
1: this
2: here for
1: is
2: it.
1: So cool. It's like a homecoming for you guys.
2: It is.
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1: Steve Watson Jr., how are you?
2: I'm very good. How are you?
1: Can we have a moment for the hat, please?
2: Yes.
1: Look how awesome that is.
2: Oh, thank you. Yeah, it's something I wear like at all my shows. It keeps something bigger than me as close to my brain as possible. So,
1: what is it like to walk the red carpet at an award show as a winner?
2: Well, yeah, it's surreal. I never thought I'd win anything. And
1: really?
2: Yeah, I didn't. Especially when we were making this video, I wasn't thinking, oh, this is going to win an award.
1: Yeah.
2: We were just having a blast making this feral, like, Americana vision come to life.
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12: Right, home from work. Walk the dog. Kids are back.
13: Mom!
12: Up the stairs for something. Ugh. Back down. No idea what I went up for.
13: Mum, what's for dinner?
12: 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Sizzle. Done. 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So it's phones down, forks up. 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
1: You know what it's like. 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Why not join me? I think you'll like it. I'll be right here from 3 this afternoon on the UK's country station, Country Line Radio.

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1: Rodney and Rose are on the carpet at the ACMs. You guys, you look amazing.
2: Look at you.
1: You look incredible. Together, it's like...
2: I know better.
1: It's just amplified. How's it going? How's Vegas been?
2: Good. It's a lot of fun, man. We love Vegas. We don't really go crazy, but we played some blackjack for a change.
1: Okay.
2: We did pretty good. Made a huge mistake playing the slot before that.
1: Oh, dear. Did it not go well?
3: It did not go well. We were like lost $100 in 5 minutes.
2: And it wasn't even 5 minutes, man. Yeah. It was like 30 seconds.
1: Because you were telling me you like a bit of gambling, right?
3: I do. Yeah. We both do. I was just tired last night, and I didn't feel lucky. Okay. Like, I knew I wasn't going to be lucky.
1: Maybe that's a good thing. Then you know when to quit, right?
3: I do.
2: We'll get up like $10. We're done. We're leaving.
1: We're done.
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2: Hi.
1: You look stunning.
2: Thank you so much.
1: We did see each other literally yesterday, I think
2: yes.
1: It was, or the day before.
2: Yes.
1: And you looked gorgeous then.
2: Thank you.
1: You had on your hip.
2: Yes.
1: A knife.
2: Yes, yes.
1: How are you doing? You look amazing.
2: I'm so good. This has been such a good week. Just so good to see everybody, including you also. Thank you so much for your time.
1: Well, thank you. We couldn't do this without you guys.
2: Oh my gosh, it's just a blast.
1: Tell us a little bit about your outfit.
2: Yes, this is a Prabal Gurung, if I'm saying it right, dress. And then I've got Milagro turquoise set, rings, and
1: this
2: earrings.
1: Is amazing. Let's just hold that up for the camera so that they can see. Look at this.
2: Thank you.
1: Stunning.
2: Yeah, some heirloom pieces. And then this is an American Hat Co. hat that my husband shaped. And then I'm wearing Tony Lama boots.
1: Nice.
2: Yeah, so a little fancy, a little ranchy.
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1: Dan and Shay have been honoured with four ACM Duo of the Year Awards. They're nominated again this year, and Dan Smyers talks about what being nominated and winning means to them.
2: Man, getting nominated for ACM Duo of the Year is just a dream come true year after year. It really is. And the fact that we've been able to win a few is just incredible, beyond even our wildest dreams. And to get to celebrate it with my best friend is unreal. You know, we've got to celebrate a few times out in Vegas and in Texas. And you don't get into this business to win awards, but when you do win, getting that validation from your peers and from the fans out there is just incredible. It gives you a little bit of motivation to keep going. And, you know, we all work hard. Every nominee here, everybody who's not even nominated, we're all grinding, writing songs every day, out on the road, away from our families. And to have that little bit of validation, to get to celebrate with the people you love, your team, you know, everybody who pours into this is just, it's a little bit of icing on the cake for something that we already get to do that we love.
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1: I'm George Burge.
2: And I'm Mackenzie Carpenter. Glad to be here. It's great because we're friends, so we like to come out here, cut up.
1: Yep.
2: Kenzie's husband and I had a little pre-party in the
1: And I'm just
2: hotel.
1: Here, hashtag missing Kara.
2: She's like a million bucks. My wife couldn't be here, so
1: hashtag
2: she's
1: missing Kara.
2: Honorary keeping me out of trouble, and we're having a great time. Mackenzie had a Justin Bieber playlist going, which I wouldn't normally like, but I actually was into it.
1: Yeah.
3: I too. Okay. I was going to ask, what's the song that gets you going for a night out?
1: Yeah. Anything SZA. I started off with SZA. I think that's before you got there. I was like really rocking SZA, and then we went to JB. That was when Cole took
2: this
1: over.
2: This is educational for me, though. It gets me out of my George Strait, Jason Aldean world and into...
1: Yeah. Well, it went Casey Musgraves, then Morgan Wallen, then SZA, then JB, so...
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4: Psst. 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And
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13: The Prime Minister will assemble his new cabinet for the first time today after insisting he will not walk away from Downing Street. Sir Keir Starmer will hold the meeting without Wes Streeting for the first time and remains under pressure from his former Health Secretary and Andy Burnham. Three men have been killed in a shooting at a mosque in San Diego. Police say the two teenagers who opened fire were both found dead in a vehicle nearby. The incident is being treated as a hate crime. More than 12,000 drivers have been caught drug driving on at least three separate occasions in the last 11 years, five times the number caught repeat drink driving over the same period. That's according to new RAC analysis of DVLA data. Rod Dennis is their spokesperson.
14: Drink driving, I think, is a very well-known issue. People have heard a lot about it. Drug driving, much more under the radar. So to see that nearly 41,500 drivers have been convicted of drug driving more than once is really pretty shocking.
13: And Luke Littler, Ella Toon and Cynthia Erivo will be among those receiving honours at Windsor Castle today. From Radio News Hub, I'm Frankie Hessein.
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0: Weather.
13: Rain clearing to leave a day of sunshine and frequent showers, heavy at times with hail and thunder possible. A breezy day too, but slightly warmer than it has been, with a high of 18 degrees Celsius.
17: Good morning, welcome to Tuesday morning, just after six. I'm Mikey, getting you up and about, ready for work, school and college. Got Lady A on the way. George Birch is going to play here. Let's start with Tucker Wetmore. Here comes

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0: Billy Currington and Pretty Good at Drinking Beer on the UK's country station. It is Country Line Radio. Morning. Hello, I'm Mikey. Welcome to Tuesday morning. A big hello to Mike in Wiltshire, who's up and about before the family today. Hello to you. Hi to Hannah as well, listening in Wakefield. She's going to be heading into work shortly. What a massive coffee, though, to kind of get things started today. I don't blame you, really. Chase Matthews on the way, and Mackenzie Carpenter is playing next.
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3: Y'all, I love Country Line.
4: You guys are so great.
3: Thank you so much.
4: It's so good to see you. You look stunning.
3: Oh, thank you. I feel pretty.
4: You feel pretty. Sure look pretty as well. Tell us about your outfit.
3: Well, it's made by Giovanni, and I love the cape. I love drama.
4: Right.
3: You know, and y'all know I think more is more. So it just feels very glitzy and something that is still classic that I'll look back on, hopefully, in 20 years when we've done 20 more of these.
4: Yes.
3: And I'll still love it.
4: It's amazing. I love a cape. I think that capes are very underrated and we should be wearing more of them because you can do a very dramatic exit.
3: Absolutely. With a cape. Entrance and exit, baby. Right? Swish that cape.
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0: 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This is Country Lime Radio. Hello, I'm Mikey Foner. Thank you so much for putting us on today. Quick reminder, our 10 of the best is back later around about 10 past 7 this morning. We're going to roll out another song from Lainey Wilson. She celebrated her birthday yesterday, and we're rolling out 10 of her best songs every day this week around about 10 past 7 and on the way home at about 20 to 5 as well. Right, Twinnies on the way, and Jordan Davis is playing next on Country Lime.
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12: Right, home from work. 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

0: It's live on the UK's country station. It's Country Line Radio. Quick heads up, if you've been sliding into Instagram DMs recently, they're not as quite as private as you think. Apparently, Instagram's encryption changes mean that your messages might be more accessible. So if it is something that's sensitive, like passwords or personal details, maybe stick to a more secure app like WhatsApp or even just speak to someone in person. Just be careful, because Instagram's not got the security that it once had. Right, Florida Georgia Line's going to play soon, and Parker McCullum is on next.
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8: Right, home from work. 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
10: Hello.
11: Unexpected item in bagging area. Oh, I'm sorry. 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Just pick that item back up and give it another scan. 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Nope. 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
12: When you're done with slow checkouts, get straight to the good bit. 12. 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
1: 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It's Country Line Radio. Latest news at 7 coming up real soon. I've got Luke Combs on the way. This is Maren Morris next and Carry Me Through. It's Country Line Radio.

0: Luke Combs and Sleepless in a Hotel Room on the UK's country station. It's Country Line Radio. I'm Mikey Follner. Hey, thank you for getting me on then for Tuesday morning as we get you up ready for work, school and college. Going to do something from Lainey Wilson shortly on our 10 of the best. Zach Top's going to play here. The Eli Young Band's coming up and the First Time Flyers are rolling next.
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10: The Prime Minister will welcome his new look cabinet for the first time today. Ben Monte has the details.
11: Sir Keir Starmer assembles his cabinet for the first time without former Health Secretary Wes Streeting, who announced his resignation last week. The PM remains under significant pressure from both him and Andy Burnham, who pledged yesterday that he would change Labour should he stand and win in the Makerfield by-election. But Sir Keir says he's not walking away from Downing Street, even if the Mayor of Greater Manchester makes his way to Parliament.
10: Donald Trump has called off planned strikes on Iran, but says if they don't act quickly to reach a peace deal, there'll be nothing left for them. The US president's Gulf allies requested he hold off the attacks. Three men have been killed after a shooting at a mosque in San Diego in the US. The two teenagers believed to have carried it out were both found dead in a car nearby. And it's reported that Pep Guardiola could be leaving Manchester City at the end of the season. That's the latest from Radio News Hub. I'm Frankie Hersine.
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1: Weather.
10: Rain clearing to leave a day of sunshine and frequent showers, heavy at times with hail and thunder possible. A breezy day too, but slightly warmer than it has been, with a high of 18 degrees Celsius.
0: Good morning. It's just after seven. I'm Mikey. We're getting you ready for work, school and college then for Tuesday morning. Zach Top on the way. We'll do our 10 of the best from Lainey Wilson shortly. Let's start with the first time flyers first.

0: Zach Top and South of Sanity on the UK's country station. 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
0: Right, let's do our 10 of the best. This week, we're rolling out 10 of the best songs from Lainey Wilson. She celebrated her birthday yesterday and also claimed the number one spot on the UK country radio airplay chart as well. It's a good week for Lainey Wilson. Let's continue with one or more of her songs that we're rolling out every day at 10 past 7 and on the way home at around about 20 to 5. You've picked out Heart Like a Truck, so let's get it on. It's Countryline Radio.

0: Lainey Wilson and Heart Like a Truck on the UK country station. It is Country Lime Radio. We are rolling out our 10 of the best this week from Lainey Wilson. She celebrated her birthday yesterday, and we're rolling out 10 of the best of her songs every single day this week, around about 10 past 7. And on the way home with John Collins at around about 20 to 5 as well. So if you've got a favourite, let me know what that is. You can do it on our socials, on the app, or online at countryline.radio. Right, I'm going to get on something from Sam Hunt and Ella Langley, a massive winner at the ACMs, is playing next.
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2: We are here on the red carpet with the nominees, Duo of the Year, Muscadine Bloodline. It's great to see you guys. Congratulations on the nom.
3: Thank you very much. We're very excited.
4: We're just happy to be here, really. So just honored to be a part of this whole thing. My first time, and seeing old friends, and I don't know, I've never been to this show either, so I'm just excited to like take it all in. So.
2: Who are you excited to see perform this evening?
4: Our buddies, the Red Clay Strays, for me. We're all from the same hometown of Mobile, Alabama, and so it's just been cool to see their ascension. And
2: you guys are all from the same hometown?
4: Correct.
2: What do they put in the water there?
4: I'm not sure.
2: Because the talent coming out of there is ridiculous.
4: Trying to find out. Yeah,
3: we need to find out what's in the water. Yeah. And start selling it.
2: Yeah. Right. We'll make a fortune.
4: That's right.
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0: Morgan Wallen and 20 Cigarettes on the UK's country station. It is Country Line Radio. Morning, hello. Welcome to Tuesday morning as we get you up and about ready for work, school and college today. Morning to Jake in Newark. He said he's halfway through a delivery run before most people have even left the house this morning. Well done to you. Also, hi to Darren near Taunton, who's loading up the van with Country Line on in the background this morning as well. We'll get you into work all right this morning. Shania Twain, who was brilliant at the ACMs on Sunday night, is going to play soon. And Jelly Roll is on next.
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2: You're like the most handsome couple on the carpet.
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2: Look how dashing you look.
3: I was showing like
4: my ankles tonight.
3: This tucks. I was like, you know, we got married in Vegas a handful of years ago, but we didn't really pack like wedding attire because it was very last minute. So I was like, should we get remarried on the carpet tonight?
4: And we'll see how much you got your tux.
2: I've been ordained. I can do it right now.
3: Are you really?
2: No, but
3: we
2: I
3: promise.
2: Wish I was, because it wouldn't
3: so
2: be
3: love
2: amazing.
3: Each other.
2: Could you imagine if I'd be like, let's just go.
3: Just right now. Somebody bouquet.
2: You got married in Vegas.
3: We did.
2: How
3: we eloped.
2: Did we not talk about this previously?
3: Oh, yeah. We eloped to Vegas. We didn't tell any of our families and got married at midnight at the Wynn in 2021. Yeah. So it's like
2: this
3: our
2: is
3: little
2: a Vegas story.
3: It's our little psycho love story. We're
2: this
3: here for
2: this is so cool. It's like a homecoming for you guys.
3: It is.
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0: Breeze in the back on Country Line Radio. All the latest from the ACM Awards in Vegas are all up on our socials, on the app and online at countryline.radio. And later on tonight, we'll get the take of what's going on in Nashville. Of course, Erin is back on the Nash Up from 7 o'clock tonight. Make sure you're part of that a little bit later. We'll do our Beat the Intro shortly. Got John Morgan, Jason Aldean and the Shires all playing next.
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Lexi Shires and Getaway Car on Country Line Radio. If you love stuff like that from UK artists, then make sure you put on Country Line Homegrown on Wednesday. It's back on from 7pm with Tim Protty Jones. Right, beat the intro next. Have a listen to this and see if you can work out the artist and title from this song. Who is that? Artist and title. 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Let me know what you think it could be. We're going to reveal the answer at around about 8:30 this morning. Right, Brantley Gilbert on the way. This is Brett Eldridge and Beat of the Music. It's Country Line Tuesday morning.

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0: I'm on Country Line Radio. Weather-wise, it's going to be showery across most of the UK again today and tomorrow as well. But by the weekend, we could see lots of sunshine, especially in the south and the east, and warmer temperatures as well. London on Friday could see 28 degrees, I know. I definitely want to get me shorts on for that. Right, Casey Musgrave soon. Luke Bryan's coming up. And Zach Brown Band are playing after our latest news at 8 next.
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16: The Prime Minister will assemble his new cabinet for the first time today, saying he won't walk away. Ben Montse has more.
17: Sir Keir Starmer says even if Mayor of Greater Manchester, Andy Burnham, makes his way to Parliament, he would not be setting out a timetable for his departure. It's despite the fact that YouGov polling finds Burnham to be the most popular choice for leader among Labour members. He's pledged that should he stand in the Makerfield by-election, a vote for him would be a vote to change his party.
16: Channel 4 has removed all previous seasons of Married at First Sight UK from its streaming platforms. It's after three women made allegations of sexual assault to the BBC about their on-screen husbands. The broadcaster say appropriate action was taken at the time based on the information that they had available. The voices of children and parents are not being listened to in planned reforms to the SEND system. That's according to respondents to a government consultation. Some say it can feel tokenistic when asked to give their views. And Luke Littler and Ella Toon will be among the sporting stars receiving honours at Windsor Castle today. From Radio News Hub, I'm Frankie Hersine.
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2: Weather.
16: Rain clearing to leave a day of sunshine and frequent showers, heavy at times with hail and thunder possible. A breezy day too, but slightly warmer than it has been, with a high of 18 degrees Celsius.
0: Hello, good morning. It's just after 8. Welcome to Tuesday morning. We're straight back to it then. Luke Bryan's going to play here. Casey Musgraves is coming up. Let's start with the Zac Brown Band. Here's Out in the Middle.

0: Lou Bryan, and I don't want this night to end on the UK's country station. It is Country Line Radio. Hello, morning. It's Mikey Fulton looking after things then for Tuesday morning as we get you out the door on that journey in to work, school and college. Right, have a listen to this. Here comes our Beat the Intro. So who is that? That's what we're looking for today. Let me know what you think. You can get involved on our Facebook, Instagram or on X. You can also do it on the Country Line app as well. Who could it be? Going to reveal the answer at around about 8:30. I've got Dasha and Shabuzi playing next.
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3: 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We went to Nobu, which is a Japanese restaurant. 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We hung out with an artist named Emily Ann Roberts, who's amazing.
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3: But it was
2: 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Were you in bed before midnight?
3: Absolutely. I'm a dad. 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

Usher and Austin on the UK's country station. It's Country Line Radio. Morning, hello. Welcome to Tuesday morning. We are getting you into work, school and college then. I've got Bells and Dolly Parton to play soon. We'll get on the Son of Jolene. Right now, Stephen Wilson Jr. This is Gary.

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0: Bells and Dolly Parton and Son of Jolene on Country Line Radio. Right, beat the intro. I think we seem to be doing okay with this today. Have another quick listen, though, if you haven't heard it yet. So we are trying to work out the artist and title from that intro, but who is it? We'll find out if you manage to get it right when we play it in full next.
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0: Here it comes then, our Beat the Intro song this morning. We were looking for Faith Hill and This Kiss. Let's play it in full. It's Country Line Radio.

Kenny Chesney and Carry on the UK's country station. It's Countryland Radio. If you want to get all the latest from the ACM Awards on Sunday night, you can get all the info right now. And of course, see some brilliant footage from behind the scenes all up at countryline.tv. Well worth having a little look today. Tanoa Arts is going to play. This is Thomas Rhett and Noel Horan on Countryline.

0: Lofts and Somebody Like That on the UK's country station. It is Countryline Radio. Some great acts in the UK right now. Caitlin Butts is here playing in Glasgow. Oran Moore really tonight. And also John Pardy. He's playing at Newcastle City Hall tonight too. And Carly Pearce, well, she finishes up her UK tour at Belfast Waterfront Hall tomorrow night. And if you fancy going to see her, you can get all the details right now on the gig guide bit of our website, countryline.radio. We'll get on her song alongside Riley Green real soon. And Cole Swindell and Dirk Bentley is playing next.
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0: Hardy and Give Heaven Some Hell on Country Line Radio. If you want to watch the ACM Awards on the other night, you can watch it back right now. 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I think last year's is up there as well if you want to watch that too. Right, stay there. Our 9 o'clock workday kickoff is on in a moment. 9 songs in a row, commercial free and non-stop. I'll get on Gary Allen, Russell Dickerson and Nate Smith next.
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12: The Prime Minister will welcome his new look cabinet for the first time today. Ben Monsey has the details.
13: Sir Keir Starmer assembles his cabinet for the first time without former Health Secretary Wes Streeting. The PM remains under significant pressure from both him and Andy Burnham, who pledged yesterday that he would change Labour should he stand and win in the Makerfield by-election. But Sir Keir says he's not walking away from Downing Street, even if the Mayor of Greater Manchester makes his way to Parliament.
12: All seasons of Married at First Sight UK have been removed from Channel 4's streaming platforms after the BBC reported that three women made complaints of sexual assault against their on-screen husbands. Channel 4 say prompt and appropriate action was taken at the time. The rate of unemployment has risen unexpectedly while vacancies are at their lowest level for 5 years. Office for National Statistics data shows the rate rose to 5% in the 3 months to March. And those who grab tickets for Harry Styles' 12-night run at Wembley are expected to spend over £1 billion in total. From Radio News Hub, I'm Frankie Hairsign.
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10: Weather.
12: Rain clearing to leave a day of sunshine and frequent showers, heavy at times with hail and thunder possible. A breezy day too, but slightly warmer than it has been, with a high of 18 degrees Celsius.
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such a great song, that. And if you ever get a chance to see Gary Allen's back catalogue, you must do, because there are some amazing songs that he's had over the last few years or so. On our 9 o'clock workday kickoff for Tuesday morning, going to get on Dan and Shay shortly. This is Kelsey Ballerini. If you go down, I'm going down too. It's Country Line Radio for Tuesday.

Eric Church and Heart on Fire on Country Line Radio's 9 o'clock workday kickoff. Kane Brown's going to play soon. Granger Smith on the way. This is Megan Maroney and Tennessee Orange on Country Line.

0: Granger Smith and Backride Song, wrapping up nine songs in a row, commercial free and non-stop on our 9 o'clock workday kickoff. Did you hear the rumours over the weekend that Josh Widdicombe could be the new host of Strictly Come Dancing? Yeah, apparently he's joining the lineup alongside Emma Willis as well. Last week, he emerged as the shock favourite to host the BBC dance show after impressing bosses. Well, we'll keep an eye on that and see if those rumours do come true. Got something from Vince Gill on the way shortly, and Scotty McCreery is playing next.
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2: First, introduce me with Alexandra Kay, in case you didn't know.
3: You're so back. Hi.
2: I'm here for the red carpet.
3: Me too. Yeah. Honestly, I'm here for like a full glam moment.
2: Right?
3: I'm such a girly girl.
2: Me too.
3: I really am. Like, anytime I'm just like, I can full glam it, I'm in, girl.
2: What's the first thing that you put in your, like, get ready bag? What's the thing that you absolutely need when you're going to one of
3: these
2: events?
3: Lip gloss. Lip gloss.
2: Lip gloss?
3: Yeah. Gotta have a lip gloss. I always have a lip gloss with me, a deodorant with me, a water bottle with me at all times.
2: It's very sensible.
3: Those things, yeah.
2: It's very, I like this. It's very sensible. My first thing is always like lip gloss, hair straighteners. I need a hair straightener.
3: Oh my gosh.
2: My hair is super frizzy otherwise.
3: Yes, yes. Curling iron, hair straightener, anything to do my hair for sure.
2: Yeah. Yeah. Your dress is incredible.
3: Thank you so much.
2: You look stunning.
3: You know, usually I'm in pink, but I decided to go red tonight.
2: It's Vegas.
3: It's Vegas, baby.
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0: Lakeland Lemmings and Get Around Boy on Country Line Radio. John Collins is back on the way home later. He's back this afternoon from 3. He'll get you through the school run and, of course, that journey home as well. It's got the Country 5 at 5. 5 of the biggest songs of the day later. And we'll continue another 10 of the best as well at around about 20 to 5. All on with John Collins back later from 3. I've got Keith Urban playing here soon and Max McKnown is on next.
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0: Hudson Westbrook and Painted You Pretty on Country Lime Radio. I'm Mikey Folder. Thank you for sticking me on today. If you want to get the latest from the ACM Awards over the weekend, of course, you can catch up on our socials right now. And you can also see some great footage from the show over on our sister site, countryline.tv. Stuart's on the way next. He's going to get you through the workday with Josh Ross, Sam Barber and Midland in moments.
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12: The Prime Minister will assemble his new cabinet for the first time today after insisting he will not walk away from Downing Street. Ben Monte has more.
13: Sir Keir Starmer says even if Mayor of Greater Manchester Andy Burnham makes his way to Parliament, he would not be setting out a timetable for his departure. It's despite the fact that YouGov polling finds Burnham to be the most popular choice for leader among Labour members. He's pledged that should he stand in the Makerfield by-election, a vote for him would be a vote to change his party.
12: Channel 4 has removed all previous seasons of Married at First Sight UK from its streaming platforms after allegations of sexual assault. Three women made allegations to the BBC about their on-screen husbands. Channel 4 says prompt and appropriate action was taken at the time. Hundreds of people's remains are to be disturbed to make space for new burials. Bishop Stortford Town Council has been given permission to reuse plots over fears that it could run out of room by 2036. And it's reported that Pep Guardiola could be leaving Manchester City at the end of the season. From Radio News Hub, I'm Frankie Hairsine.
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2: Weather.
12: Sunshine and frequent showers for many. Heavy at times with hail and thunder possible too. A cloudy and breezy day for the rest of us, but slightly warmer with a high of 18 degrees Celsius.
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Paisley and the World. Last week he released two new songs. One's called Fallen and the other's titled Without You, both of which apparently are due to feature on a forthcoming album. The title of that album, I believe, is Tacklebox. And a very good morning. Welcome along to Tuesday, the 19th of May. This is Countryline Radio. I'm Stuart Banford. Coming up, music from Stella Lefty, Ashley Cook, and a 90s double play very soon from Tracy Lawrence and Tim McGraw. But coming next, Chase Matthew and Missing Me, Missing You.

0: Trio, Lainey Wilson and Can't Sit Still. She opened Sunday night's Academy of Country Music Awards in Vegas with a high-energy performance of that one. Also earlier this month, on the 10th of May, she married former professional American football player Devlin Duck Hodges. The couple tied the knot at the Ruskin Cave in Tennessee, a picturesque and historic natural spot, which apparently they fell in love with when they stumbled upon it during a back road drive. Coming up next, Ella Langley and Morgan Wallen, and I Can't Love You Anymore.
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0: Radio, that's the Brothers Osborne and Nobody's Nobody. They're going to be back in the UK touring at the end of the year. They're actually, believe it or not, opening for The Darkness. So both bands play Glasgow's Ovo Hydro on the 8th of December. They'll be in Leeds on the 9th, Manchester on the 11th, Birmingham on the 12th, Cardiff on the 13th, Brighton on the 15th, and they play the O2 in London on the 16th of December. Coming up, Zach Brown Band, and Jump Right In.
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10: Right, home from work. 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
11: Mom!
10: Up the stairs for something. Ugh, back down. No idea what I went up for.
11: Mom, what's for dinner?
10: Chop. Sizzle. Done. HelloFresh can't slow life down, but it makes bringing everyone together around the table a whole lot easier. 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Hello.
12: It's What's It? It's Duda! It's Thingamabob! Need to know who's just sung a song we've played? 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

0: 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In the next hour, there's music coming up from Zach Top, Brad Eldridge and Carter Faith.
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12: The Prime Minister will assemble his new cabinet for the first time today after insisting he will not walk away from Downing Street. Ben Monsey has more.
13: Sir Keir Starmer says even if Mayor of Greater Manchester, Andy Burnham, makes his way to Parliament, he would not be setting out a timetable for his departure. It's despite the fact that YouGov polling finds Burnham to be the most popular choice for leader among Labour members. He's pledged that should he stand in the Makerfield by-election, a vote for him would be a vote to change his party.
12: All seasons of Married at First Sight UK have been removed from Channel 4's streaming platforms after serious allegations of sexual assault. Channel 4 says prompt and appropriate action was taken at the time. HS2 trains will be running slower than planned to try and save money. Transport Secretary Heidi Alexander is expected to tell the Commons that a maximum speed will be set to 199 miles per hour. And those who snapped up tickets for Harry Styles' 12-night run at Wembley are expected to spend over £1 billion in total. From Radio News Hub, I'm Frankie Hessein.
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2: Weather.
12: Sunshine and frequent showers for many, heavy at times with hail and thunder possible too. A cloudy and breezy day for the rest of us, but slightly warmer with a high of 18 degrees Celsius.

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1: Good morning from Countryline Radio on this Tuesday, the 19th of May. We hope you're well. That's John Party with Boots Off. He kicked off a run of UK dates on Friday night, headlining the Highways Festival at London's Royal Albert Hall. He was in Manchester on Saturday. Tonight, he performs in Newcastle. Tomorrow, Glasgow. And on Saturday night, he's going to be in Belfast at the Waterfront Hall. Of course, for details as to who's playing where and when, simply head to countryline.radio and click on the gig guide. On the way, a former number one from Jason Aldean and Carrie Underwood, a song called If I Didn't Love You.
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0: was, of course, her big breakout smash, Maren Morris and My Church on Countryline Radio. It was recently revealed that she will headline the Sunday night of this year's Long Road Festival at Stanford Hall, Leicestershire. That's the 30th of August. And coming up next, today's 90s, Noughties and Now, it's been selected by Nicola Rickett from Northampton.
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0: This is the UK's country station, Countryline Radio. You've just heard today's 90s, Noughties and Now, selected by Nicola Rickett from Northampton. From the 90s, there was Shania Twain, and that don't impress me much. The Noughties, Devin Dawson with All On Me, and from Now, Luke Combs and Sleepless in a Hotel Room. Coming up next, a memory from Gary Allen, a song called Tough Little Boys.
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0: 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That's Drew Baldridge and Love Needs You. In the next hour, there's music coming up from Mackenzie Carpenter, Joe DeMessina, and Taylor Swift.
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15: Keir Starmer has met with his new look cabinet for the first time. It comes as Andy Burnham has set out his stall for a potential leadership challenge. The regular cabinet meeting was the first since Wes Streeting resigned as health secretary and called on the Prime Minister to quit last week. A charity has told us long waits for dementia care in the UK wouldn't be tolerated for any other type of disease. The chief executive of the Alzheimer's Society is Michelle Dyson.
16: People are typically waiting for 3.5 years to get diagnosed. When you compare that with how fast we speed people through, say, they've got symptoms of cancer, you can see dementia is really not treated with the urgency that it deserves.
15: The government says it's investing in research as part of its 10-year health plan. And those who grabbed tickets for Harry Styles' 12-night run at Wembley are expected to spend £1 billion in total. Barclays Bank says that equates to nearly £1,000 per person on average. That's the latest from Radio News Hub. I'm Tanita Sims.
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2: Weather.
15: Sunshine and frequent showers for many, heavy at times with hail and thunder possible too. Breezy for many, but slightly warmer with a high of 18 degrees Celsius.

0: afternoon from Countryline Radio. That's Kip Murr and Hey Pretty Girl. He's got a new album coming on the 29th of this month. It's titled Reason to Believe. Of course, for the latest country music news, we'll keep you up to date. 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
2: Awesome, Junior. 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
3: 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How are you?
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3: Oh, thank you. Yeah, it's something I wear like at all my shows. It keeps something bigger than me as close to my brain as possible. So,
2: what is it like to walk the red carpet at an award show as a winner?
3: Well, yeah, it's surreal. I never thought I'd win anything. And
2: really?
3: Yeah, I didn't. Especially when we were making this video, I wasn't thinking, oh, this is gonna win an award.
2: Yeah.
3: We were just having a blast making this feral, like Americana vision come to life.
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0: Countryland Radio, Brian Kelly with Trucks, Ducks, Bucks and Beer. 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

0: Country Line Radio, that's the Shires with Getaway Car. They're going to be among the acts opening for Garth Brooks as he headlines one of the days of this year's BST Hyde Park London on Saturday the 27th of June. Also on the bill for that one are the likes of Zac Brown Band, Ashley McBride, Alexandra Kay and Jackson Dean. Of course, for great videos, reviews, interviews and tons of red carpet footage, head over to countryline.tv. Coming next, Brad Paisley and Dolly Parton and When I Get Where I'm Going.
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10: Right, home from work. 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
11: Mom!
10: Up the stairs for something. Ugh, back down. No idea what I went up for.
11: Mom, what's for dinner?
10: 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Sizzle. Done. HelloFresh can't slow life down, but it makes bringing everyone together around the table a whole lot easier. 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

0: Countryland Radio. John Morgan, that's Kid Myself. In the next hour, we move into the number ones at one. That means every song that you'll hear before two is a former chart topper. And there's music coming up from Old Dominion, Bailey Zimmerman and Lady A.
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14: Channel 4 has removed all previous series of Married at First Sight UK from its streaming platforms after allegations of sexual assault. Three women made the allegations to the BBC about their on-screen husbands. One says she completely lost her light while appearing on the show. The broadcaster says prompt and appropriate action was taken at the time. A leading dementia charity has told us care for the disease is stuck in a system of delay, denial and neglect. He's the chief executive of the Alzheimer's Society, Michelle Dyson.
15: They just get discharged from the system and they get sent home, if they're lucky, with a leaflet. So you've had this quite sort of scary diagnosis and you're just discharged out of the system.
14: The government says it's investing in research as part of its 10-year health plan. And Southampton striker Ross Stewart has been named in Scotland's World Cup squad after winning a recall. He joins Lyndon Dykes, Lawrence Shanklin and George Hurst as Scotland's striking options. That's the latest from Radio News Hub. I'm Tanita Sims.
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1: Weather.
14: Sunshine and frequent showers for many, heavy at times with hail and thunder possible too. Breezy for many, but slightly warmer with a high of 18 degrees Celsius.

She was storming through the house that day, and I could tell she was leaving. And I thought, oh, she'll be back, till she turned around and pointed at the wall and said,

Good afternoon from Countryline Radio on this Tuesday, the 19th of May. We are now into the number ones at one. That was Keith Urban and Sweet Thing. He's got a new album coming on the 12th of June. It's called Flow State. It's actually a yacht rock covers album, as I say, featuring 10 classic covers and one original song. That original's called We Go Back, and it actually features the legendary Michael McDonald. Coming up, Nate Smith and World on Fire.

0: Country Line Radio, Cody Johnson with Till You Can't. He's going to be touring in the UK and Ireland later this year. He's being joined on the run by both Parker McCollum and Emily Ann Roberts. On Sunday night at this year's Academy of Country Music Awards in Las Vegas, he was a big winner. He took home Male Artist of the Year and Entertainer of the Year. Here he reflects on all the years he spent, you know, pouring everything he had into his live shows and having now all the hard work pay off by, as I say, picking up Entertainer of the Year at the ACMs.
1: Man, I go back to moments where I remember playing those gigs for very, very little money and knowing that it's not going to pay my house off, but ultimately people got to hear my music. And that's the thing is that, and then that shaped kind of in the future why I wrote certain songs, why I chose certain songs from certain songwriters to send that message to. If I have a platform that's going to reach this many people, I can send this message or this message. And I chose those songs that sent a brighter message to the world. And looking back at this moment, it's kind of surreal, to be honest with you. It's a little bit surreal. I haven't really let it soak in yet. For a cowboy, this is that gold buckle I've been chasing my whole life.
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0: Countryland Radio's number ones at one. That's Parker McCollum and Burn It Down on Sunday night. At this year's Academy of Country Music Awards in Las Vegas, he picked up Album of the Year for his latest self-titled release. Afterwards, backstage, he reacted to the win.
1: I have the greatest team. I come from the greatest family. They're the greatest people in every area of my life. For my team and my label and all this stuff, you know, I'm the guy. Singing, writing the songs, doing the do, and they do all the work behind the scenes that nobody shines any spotlight on. And they've been sticking with me for, you know, I've missed everything for 11 years to be on the road and do this and that. So for them to receive the recognition that they deserve, and Frank Liddell and Eric Massey and everybody that worked on this record, and everybody that I am the guy for, their hard work, their years and years of picking me up when I was down and telling me I was good when I didn't think I was, and fighting for nominations or festival slots or tour slots or whatever it is, to do this for them and for them, all the belief that they put in me to finally pay off for them, they deserve that.
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0: Countryline Radio, Brett Young with In Case You Didn't Know, and that's all from me. Thank you, as always, very much for your company. John Collins has Drive today from 3. Aaron Cooper is on your radio tonight from 7 with the Nash Up, and Liam Scott has The Late Show from 8. I'll talk to you again tomorrow morning from 10 a.m. See ya.
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2: I know better.
1: It's just amplified. How's it going? How's Vegas been?
2: Good. It's a lot of fun, man. We love Vegas. We don't really go crazy, but we played some blackjack for a change. We did pretty good. Made a huge mistake playing the slot before that.
1: But, oh, dear. Did it not go well?
3: It did not go well. We were like, lost $100 in 5 minutes.
2: And it wasn't even 5 minutes, man. Yeah. It was like 30 seconds.
1: Because you were telling me you like a bit of gambling, right?
3: I do. Yeah. We both do. I was just tired last night, and I didn't feel lucky. Okay. Like, I knew I wasn't going to be lucky.
1: Maybe that's a good thing. Then you know when to quit, right?
3: I do. We'll get up
2: like $10. We're done. We're leaving.
1: We're done.
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9: HS2 could cost more than £100 billion and may not open until 2039. That's what Transport Secretary Heidi Alexander has announced. The Cabinet Minister told the Commons she was angry about the increase in time and costs. She's blamed it on the failures of successive Conservative governments. Andy Burnham will be Labour's candidate in the Makerfield by-election. It's after the by-election was officially triggered after Labour former Minister Josh Simons resigned his seat. Reform UK has also announced its candidate. The party says self-employed plumber Robert Kenyon will stand. And Scotland has named their 26-man squad for the World Cup. Southampton striker Ross Stewart is a late call-up, having not played for his country since 2022. His boss, Steve Clark.
10: Where he's shown that he can score big goals in big games, probably reference the Arsenal game in the Cup, where he shows that he can have an impact on games of that level, which the World Cup will be a very high level as well.
9: That's the latest from Radio News Hub. I'm Tanita Sims.
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12: Well, good afternoon. Welcome along to Home Time. You know, I just did 10 minutes ago. I had a look at the weather forecast for the weekend. I was thinking, bank holiday weekend on the way. How much rain is there going to be? I'll tell you what I found as the hour wears on. More from the ACMs in this hour. And let's get underway with a fantastic song from Justin Moore.

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2: I knew I'd see her around. I'd be at some party. She'd show up and I'd be walking out. Or across some parking lot, hiding behind her sister. I'd look up, she'd be at the red light beside me in that white Maxima with the sticker on the back. I'd act

0: sounded great. Sam Hunt, Break Up in a Small Town. Country Line Radio, afternoon then. I'm John Collins here until 7 o'clock with some really cool tunes. I was saying earlier that I had a nosy at the weather forecast for where I stay. And I tend to look at different weather forecasts. One of them says 20 degrees, and the one from the Met Office says 24 degrees. We're going to go with the 24. I'm not going to be disappointed. It was a brilliant weekend covering off the ACM Awards. And one of my faves caught up with Natalie in the red carpet.
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0: Natalie Cox caught up with Atlas.
2: Yeah. How are you doing anyway?
3: I'm doing good. How are you doing?
2: I'm good. So we are in Vegas. Did you go out last night?
3: I didn't. I'm not going to lie. I went out the night before.
2: Okay.
3: And so last night I knew it was going to be a long day. I've anticipated
2: that's okay.
3: Staying out later tonight.
2: Oh, yeah, you're going out tonight.
3: Night before, I think it was at a club, though.
2: Okay.
3: And I couldn't move for like a whole hour. I was like, what is going on?
2: So busy.
3: It was just so packed.
2: Is it just that, like, when you're just like jam-packed and you're like...
3: Yeah, and I have this drink, but I keep getting pumped and it keeps spilling on me. It's a great experience.
2: What is the song that you play when you're getting ready to go out for a night out? Or you're just about to go out of the house? What's that song that comes on that you're like, yes, this is a party song?
3: What song do I play before I go out?
2: Well, like, what's the song that you hear and that puts you in that mood?
3: You ever heard that, like,
4: apple bottom jeans?
2: Ladies and gentlemen, it's Atlas.
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0: 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Cannot wait to see him tomorrow night in Glasgow. So looking forward to that. Hopefully meeting up with him for a chat as well as things wear on. The music's looking good in this hour, actually. Jelly Roll, Tennille Art's coming soon. And I'll play you Kane Brown next.
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0: do like that a lot. 19-year-old Stella Lefty in Boston. I said that like Donald Trump. Oh, no! Country on the Eye, brand new Country Folk and Roots Festival. It's in Melton Mowbray in June, which is next month. 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

0: it's on Later with Jules over the weekend. Ashley McBride, That's What If We Don't. That's turned into an enormous hit in the US already. It's been and gone here, mostly. But in America, they've finally caught on. They're a bit slow. Coming up in the next hour, more 10 of the best activity from Lainey Wilson. It's her birthday today. And I'll play you Jason Aldean next.
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3: Rail project HS2 is to be reconfigured. Trains will run slower, it could cost up to £102 billion to complete, and won't be up and running until at least 2039. Transport Secretary Heidi Alexander says the previous Conservative administration are to blame.
4: Prime Ministers Cameron, May, Johnson, Truss and Sunak, in my view, created the world's most expensive slow motion car crash, and they barely batted an eyelid. Under this government, we've rolled up our sleeves and done the hard yards, putting the right team in place and being honest about the scale of the challenge.
3: Andy Burnham will be Labour's candidate in the Makerfield by-election. He's been selected after Josh Simons resigned his seat. Self-employed plumber Robert Kenyon will stand for Reform UK. The Ebola outbreak is spreading faster than first thought. Health officials say those affected are dying at a rapid rate. And Emma Willis, Josh Widdicombe and Johannes Radebe are the new hosts of Strictly Come Dancing. That's the latest from Radio News Hub. I'm David Hall.
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3: Showers will continue throughout the evening, but they will gradually ease overnight. It's staying breezy, rather cloudy and mild across most areas. A low of 10 degrees Celsius.
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8: This is Country Line Radio. Hello, I'm John Collins. You are whoever you choose to be. Let's get into another hour then. Lainey Wilson on her birthday week. On 10 of the best, we'll get a song in from her around about 21 minutes to 5. And great stuff all over the

0: Cole Swindell, single Saturday Nights, Countryline Radio. I'm John Collins. Good afternoon, if you're enjoying the stuff. Listen, if you want to see all the stuff that's going on around the ACMs, because it was only the day before yesterday, still settling, there are some folk in Vegas still having hangovers, let me assure you. Jump online, countryline.tv. You can see all the red carpet stuff, including a conversation with this woman.
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3: Hi.
2: You look stunning.
3: Thank you so much.
2: We did see each other literally yesterday, I think
3: yes.
2: It was the day before.
3: Yes.
2: And you looked gorgeous then.
3: Thank you.
2: You had on your hip.
3: Yes.
2: A knife.
3: Yes, yes.
2: How are you doing? You look amazing.
3: I'm so good. This has been such a good week. Just so good to see everybody, including y'all. So thank you so much for your time.
2: Well, thank you. We can't do this without you guys.
3: Oh my gosh, it's just a blast.
2: Tell us a little bit about your outfit.
3: Yes, this is a Prabal Gurung, if I'm saying it right, dress. And then I've got Milagro turquoise set, rings and
2: earrings. This is amazing. Let's just hold that up for the camera so that they can see. Look at this.
3: Thank you.
2: Stunning.
3: Yeah, some heirloom pieces. Okay. And then this is an American Hat Co. hat that my husband shaped. And then I'm wearing Tony Lama boots.
2: Nice.
3: Yeah, so a little fancy, a little ranchy.
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0: 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Country Line Rad, Country Line TV are our key social media addresses. Just jump on in there on the Insta and you'll see tons and tons of stuff. Honestly, the amount of material, the mountain. I don't think digital material ever actually turns into a mountain. It turns into a not so floppy disk. But we've got all that stuff and it's all going in. Country Line Rad and Country Line TV. We'll hear from Lainey Wilson on her birthday with one of her biggest songs very soon on 10 of the Best. And RD's up next.
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There's Sparks Fly. 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Just love playing this in the radio. Watermelon Moonshine for 10 of the best. It was right.

0: of the best from Lenny Wilson, Watermelon Moonshine. You know, if I only could speak properly, I would be a potent force in broadcasting. Coming up in our next bit, play the Eli Young Band, some great tune from Dustin Lynch, and Kezia Gill's up next.
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0: 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And now, turn it up.
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0: Sounding great from a single of the week, Deltona, and Parties in the Back. They are getting so much love over in the States. I reckon this could be the year. If tail end of this year, start of next, you watch. They will be huge. The 5 at 5's on the way. I'll be playing you five of today's biggest country songs non-stop next.
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3: Rail Link HS2 could cost almost £103 billion. The government's been forced to reconfigure the project after spiralling costs and mismanagement. Transport Secretary Heidi Alexander says pulling the plug is not an option.
4: It could cost almost as much to cancel the line as it would to finish it, while delivering none of the benefits. With half-finished structures strewn across the English countryside, a to what could have been.
3: Surrey Police says it's investigating two separate historic allegations of child sexual abuse. It follows the release in the United States of files relating to the convicted paedophile Jeffrey Epstein. Andy Burnham's been cleared to run as Labour's candidate in the upcoming Makerfield by-election. The contest is likely to take place on June the 18th. And Strictly Come Dancing will have three new hosts at the helm as Emma Willis, Josh Widdicombe and Johannes Radebe will take over the show in September. That's the latest from Radio News Hub. I'm David Hall.
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3: Showers will continue throughout the evening, but they will gradually ease overnight. It's staying breezy, rather cloudy and mild across most areas, a low of 10 degrees Celsius.

is Vincent Mason and Don't Ask Me, number three in the country, 5 at 5. 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

0: one song for Tuesday on the 5 at 5. Mackenzie Carpenter and Drunk Sigs. I'm John Collins. We'll play you five more tomorrow morning at 5 a.m. and another big batch tomorrow afternoon right here on Home Time. Mackenzie was one of the people we got on the red carpet at the ACM.
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2: I'm George Burns.
3: And I'm Mackenzie Carpenter. Glad to be here. It's great because we're friends. So we like to come out here, cut up. Yep. Mackenzie's husband and I had a little pre-party in the hotel.
2: And I'm just
3: hotel.
2: Here, hashtag missing Kara.
3: Like a million bucks. My wife couldn't be here, so
2: hashtag
3: she's
2: missing Kara.
3: Honorary, keeping me out of trouble, and we're having a great time. Mackenzie had a Justin Bieber playlist going, which I wouldn't normally like, but I actually was into it.
2: Yeah.
4: Okay. I was going to ask, what's the song that gets you going for a night out?
2: Anything SZA. I started off with SZA. I think that's before you got there. I was like really rocking SZA, and then we went to JB. That was when Cole took
3: this
2: over.
3: This is educational for me, though. It gets me out of my George Strait, Jason Aldean world and into...
2: Yeah, well, it went Casey Musgraves, then Morgan Wallen, then SZA, then JB, so...
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boys, and they said, you know, all the others went and cashed out. We got the subdivision all mapped out. It'll sit right here on this land, and you could leave town a rich man. And he said, boys, whatever you're offering, it won't be enough.

0: She is doing great right now. Carter Faith, our Artist of the Month at Country Line Radio. The song is Bar Star. I'm John Collins. In our next chunk then, how about I play you some Morgan Wade, something very fine from Chris Young, and Scotty McCreery's Moments Away.
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0: There's Bradley Gilbert and Good Damn. Country Line Radio. John here, you there, I mean, whoever you choose to be. And we're lining up another big batch of songs. I've got some Florida Georgia Line to play very soon. Old Dominion on the way. And I played her earlier, and it's her birthday. We can play two songs from Lainey Wilson in a couple of hours. I'll play You Can't Sit Still next.
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10: Rail project HS2 is to be reconfigured. Trains will now run slower, it won't open until 2039, and the total bill could exceed £102 billion. The government says the previous Tory administration is to blame, but Conservative MP Joy Morrissey says work on the link should be suspended.
11: If the minister, in a year's time, a few months' time, decides to scrap HS2, you will have my full support. It's because in Beaconsfield, Marlow, and the South Bucks villages, we have seen nothing but a negative impact from HS2.
10: Petrol prices are at their highest level since the start of the Iran war. The average is now 158.52 pence a litre, but the RAC say it could top 160 pence a litre in the coming weeks. The Ebola outbreak is spreading faster than first thought. Health officials say those infected are dying at a rapid rate. And Emma Willis, Josh Widdicombe and Johannes Radebe are the new hosts of Strictly Come Dancing. That's the latest from Radio News Hub. I'm David Hall.
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10: Any showers will continue throughout the evening, but they are likely to ease overnight. Staying breezy, rather cloudy, and mild in most areas, a low of 10 degrees Celsius.
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1: 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Just look for the Gig Guide and you'll find him on there. Afternoon, I'm John Collins. This is Home Time. One of our favourite artists who we keep bumping into all the time is a nutcase. She's Emily Ann Roberts.
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3: Y'all, I love Countryline.
4: You guys are so great.
3: Thank you so much.
4: It's so good to see you. You look stunning.
3: Oh, thank you. I feel pretty.
4: You feel pretty. You sure look pretty as well. Tell us about your outfit.
3: Well, it's made by Giovanni, and I love the cape. I love drama.
4: Right.
3: You know, and y'all know I think more is more. So it just feels very glitzy and something that is still classic that I'll look back on, hopefully in 20 years when we've done 20 more of these.
4: Yes.
3: And I'll still love it.
4: It's amazing. I love a cape. I think that capes are very underrated and we should be wearing more of them because you can do a very dramatic exit.
3: Absolutely. With a cape. Entrance and exit, baby. Right? Swish that cape.
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0: Alex and Dan, Neon Moon, Countryline Radio. I'm John Collins. They won their 18th, get that, 18th Duo of the Year award at the ACM Awards on Sunday night. And they say it's something they never expect, even after all their wins.
1: We're in Vegas, so it's a good time to say we're real lucky. I'll start with that.
2: It's so beyond taking anything like this for granted or anything like that. Ronnie and I have never... You'll never see us pull a piece of paper out of our pocket to thank our managers and the record label and our mothers, because the whole thing freaks us both out.
3: We obviously don't rehearse or write acceptance speeches because we're superstitious.
2: When I say beyond humility, I mean it just doesn't make any sense, except for we're working hard, we're totally re-engaged. We took a break in 2010, which, looking back, is the best thing that ever happened to us.
0: That fire extinguisher in the background of that. Kix Brooks and Ronnie done more from the ACM Awards and all the business that followed it, and some places are still going on all over Countryline Radio. I'm John Collins. Eric Church plays next.
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0: What a good song that is. Bells with Dolly Parton and Son of Jolene. I always reckon that's the seal of approval, you know. If you're going to do something remotely Jolene adjacent and Dolly gets involved, it must be okay. Because she's the most astute businesswoman in the world, I reckon. Coming in our next sweep, we'll do some John Pardy for you. He's playing tomorrow night in Glasgow. I cannot wait to go and see him for that. And the wonderful Gabby Barrett's just moments away.
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0: Absolute Brian, Country Girl, Shake It For Me, wrapping up our hometime show for today. Tomorrow then, as we get through the day, all manner of really good stuff going on. You've got some Stuarty in the daytime, some Mikey in the morning, and just round the corner, something very fine indeed. The Nashup, direct from Nashville.
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2: 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I hope you guys like it, and this is Country Line Radio.

0: Artist of the Year, Tucker Wetmore. It's Country Line Radio. Now, coming up on the show today, we got quite some Nash lines. I meant to say headlines and Nash up, and I combined them. So now I've just coined a new term in real time for you. Nash lines, headlines from Nashville. That's what I'm going to start bringing to you every day here on Country Line Radio. Anyway, today's biggest Nash line is everything we know about a possible Florida-Georgia line reunion next year. Stick around. We got music from The Chicks and Alex Warren.
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3: If folks

If you find yourself in Nashville, Tennessee anytime soon, you have to go to the famous Legends Corner. That is a bar, quite literally, on the corner on Broadway, the big strip with all the big honky-tonks. And the tradition there is there's a big mural on the side with all types of country music legends painted on it. Taylor Swift was on it for a time. Johnny Cash, Tim McGraw, all people on there. Keith Urban. But also, just painted in there, Toby Keith with his red solo cup and all. They just added him within the last couple of days, and they'll probably leave him up there for a while. Sometimes they'll change out who it was. I don't know if Taylor Swift is still on it, but you gotta go find it and take a picture. All right.

0: song is underrated, in my opinion. That is Alex Warren with your newest member of the Grand Ole Opry, Jelly Roll. It's Country Line Radio. My name is Aaron. You're hanging out on the Nash Up, coming to you right now from Nashville, Tennessee, where it's becoming scorching hot. My car temperature said, car thermometer, rather, yesterday, said 90 degrees Fahrenheit. Just how I like it. Cook me. Burn me to a crisp.
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be mostly mended along the Florida-Georgia line. And now there's even talk of the duo returning to the road in 2027. Now, there was a feud between Tyler Hubbard and Brian Kelly, FGL, and they hadn't played a show together since August of 2022 when they reconnected at the CMA Awards in November. But by March, they were back together to play a song they wrote for Jason Aldean called You Make It Easy at a big party for him at Country Radio Seminar just a few weeks ago. Now, an official Florida-Georgia Line reunion could be on the horizon. In fact, they said on the red carpet at the ACMs the other night that they have been toying around with the idea of playing a handful of shows in 2027. They say that that gets them both excited, but right now they're just trying to be patient with it and enjoying the honeymoon phase of thinking, maybe we'll do it. Now, after the ACMs, Tyler Hubbard said that he and his wife were headed to see Brian and his wife down in Florida. A casual hang with the old besties or a scheming strategy meeting about what could be an epic FGL tour in 2027? We will keep you posted with everything we learn here on Country Line Radio.

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1: In case you missed it, Country Line announced our single of the week this week. It's called Better That Way, and it's with Charles Wesley Godwin and Luke Combs has a feature on the song. Two incredibly powerful voices on one song. 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
1: Drew Baldridge on Country Line Radio, who just became a dad again. Congratulations to Drew and his family. Coming on in next, we got Liam Scott. He's going to take you into the rest of your Tuesday evening. And I hope you have a magnificent Wednesday. We'll bring you some more fun straight from Nashville, Tennessee on Thursday evening. We'll see you real soon.
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3: Dan and Shay have been honoured with four ACM Duo of the Year Awards. They're nominated again this year, and Dan Smyers talks about what being nominated and winning means to them.
4: Man, getting nominated for ACM Duo of the Year is just a dream come true year after year. It really is. And the fact that we've been able to win a few is just incredible, beyond even our wildest dreams. And to get to celebrate it with my best friend is unreal. You know, we've got to celebrate a few times out in Vegas and in Texas. And you don't get into this business to win awards, but when you do win, getting that validation from your peers and from the fans out there is just incredible. It gives you a little bit of motivation to keep going. And, you know, we all work hard. Every nominee here, everybody who's not even nominated, we're all grinding, writing songs every day, out on the road, away from our families. And to have that little bit of validation, you get to celebrate with the people you love, your team, you know, everybody who pours into this is just, it's a little bit of icing on the cake for something that we already get to do that we love.
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0: She is going to be on stage in London at Hyde Park. All the details on Nike Guide Country Line Radio. That is Stella Lefty and Boston at Country Line Radio. Tuesday evening. I hope your Tuesday's been good. It's Liam Buck on the evening show. Thank you to Erin, by the way. She brings you all the gossip you need to know from Broadway in Nashville, Tennessee, with the Nash Up Monday, Tuesday, Thursday and Friday evenings between 7 and 8. Stay right there. Going to continue with our 90s double plays, and Carly Pierce is going to play some.
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2: We are here on the red carpet with the nominees, Duo of the Year, Muscadine Bloodline. It's great to see you guys. Congratulations on the nom.
3: Thank you very much. We're very excited.
4: We're just happy to be here, really. So just honored to be a part of this whole thing. My first time and seeing old friends. And I don't know, I've never been to this show either, so I'm just excited to like take it all in. So.
2: Who are you excited to see perform this evening?
4: Our buddies, the Red Clay Strays, for me. We're all from the same hometown of Mobile, Alabama. And so it's just been cool to see their ascension. And
2: you guys are all from the same hometown?
4: Correct.
2: What do they put in the water there?
4: I'm not sure.
2: Because the talent coming out of there is ridiculous.
4: Trying to find out. Yeah,
3: we need to find out what's in the water.
4: Yeah. And start selling it.
2: Yeah. Right. We'll make a fortune.
4: That's right.
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0: and three songs from the 90s, all part of our 90s double plays. This hour, Achy Breaky Heart, Billy Ray Cyrus, Alan Jackson, Chattahoochee played before that. We'll do another one of our 90s double plays in less than 60 minutes' time between 9 and 10 tonight, right here on The Evening Show. Casey Musgrave's lineup shortly. We'll play Ashley Cook and Dustin Lynch all next.
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2: Well, look who it is. Last call about a gig. How's your mama? How you been? Girl, it's been too long.

Gray on Tuesday evening, the latest song by Deltona, Parties in the Back at Country Line. Now, this is going to be great next month in June, Country on the Eye, which is a brand new country folk and roots festival. 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On stage, Carly and James, Bob Cheevers, Nashville Song Suffragettes, and the headliner, Gary Quinn. 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And right now, here's Taylor Swift and our song on the evening show.

0: It's Liam here, back on Tuesday evening on the evening show between now and midnight at Countryline Radio, the UK's country station, playing Kane Brown and Woman and Taylor Swift, our song before that. Chilled Bar from midnight tonight. We will end your day with the Labour and Mellow and relaxing country songs. And of course, Mikey back in the morning with the full country breakfast. He's going to wake you up Wednesday morning from 6. Beat the intro returns to get you thinking, workday kickoff, and 10 of the best. I've got Jason Aldean and Tim McGraw lined up on the evening show shortly.
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0: and the greatest in three songs. Nearly 9 o'clock. Stay right there. Miranda Lambert on the way. So is Darius Rucker, and a big, big winner from the ATM Awards on Sunday night. We'll play Ella Langley shortly.
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2: Dan and Shay have had the opportunity to meet and spend time with Shania Twain, and Shay Mooney can't say enough great things about Shania as a person, as an artist, and as the host for this year's ACM Awards.
3: Shania is, I mean, obviously one of our greatest characters just in music. She's meant so much to so many people, including us. I mean, listening to her songs growing up, she was such an influence on country music and a lot of genres, honestly. She was such a genre breaker. She did so many things for so many people. And it's pretty cool. I'm kind of surprised that this is her first time hosting the ACM Awards, because she's incredible. You know, just getting to spend a little bit of time with her, watching how she is such a great entertainer and also champion of people. And that's one thing that really sticks out to me for being so successful for so long, how much she champions new artists and kind of gets in the trenches, if you will, and celebrates and kind of champions those people who are just starting out. And she's a great role model to kind of watch, not just musically, but also how she carries herself, how she treats the people around her. And she's going to do an amazing job, I know. But I think for all the artists, it's kind of special because this is all the artists' kind of favorite artist, you know, someone who really influenced them in such a big way. So I'm excited. And I think all the artists are excited to meet her and get to just be in her presence. So it's going to be a cool thing to witness.
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0: 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Tuesday evening, just after 9 o'clock, let's continue the evening show right now. 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

0: Country Station, Country Lime Radio. Tuesday evening, it's Liam here on the evening show. Hey, what a night she had at the ACM Awards in Vegas on Sunday overnight. She tied the record for the most wins in a single year by a country artist at the ACM Awards, winning a total of 7 awards, which includes Female Artist of the Year. And backstage, she still couldn't quite wrap her head around what had actually happened.
1: I keep wondering when this is going to feel like real life, and it yet has done that. I'm just so grateful. I'm so grateful to be here, and I'm so grateful that I get to do what I love to do with the people that I love to do it with. I've wanted this my whole entire life. I've watched these award shows, and I've watched a lot of these people that love me and support me up here from back home in my living room on the TV and standing up on stage and looking out at those women that have continuously had my back, made me emotional.
0: Now, if you didn't manage to catch the ACM Awards on Sunday, don't you worry. You can watch the full show, replay it right now on Amazon Prime Video. It's Liam here on the evening show playing Luke Combs, Sleepless in a Hotel Room next.
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4: Let's go.
3: Did you go out last night in Vegas?
4: We did. We went to Nobu, which is a Japanese restaurant. It was really good. We hung out with an artist named Emily Ann Roberts, who's amazing.
3: Yes, we love her. That's cool.
4: It was a great night, yeah.
3: Nice.
4: Pretty chill night for Vegas standards.
3: Right.
4: But it was
3: great. Were you in bed before midnight?
4: Absolutely. I'm a dad. Okay.
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0: this hour, Tracy Lawrence, Try Much is on, and before that, Heads Carolina, Tales California by Jody Bacino. We do it every hour on a Tuesday, two great songs from the 90s, uninterrupted, all part of our 90s double plays. Hey, back tomorrow, Wednesday evening between 7 and 8, Tim Protty Jones returns to Country Line Radio with Country Line Homegrown. 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
15: Right, home from work. 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Ugh, back down. No idea what I went up for.
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0: Wild, Russell Dickerson Fly before that on Tuesday evening here at Country Line Radio. So Cody Johnson, a winner at the ACM Awards in Vegas on Sunday, he's been reflecting on all the years he spent pouring everything he had into his live shows and having all that hard work pay off by winning the Entertainer of the Year Award at Sunday night's ACMs.
1: Man, I go back to moments where I remember playing those gigs for very, very little money and knowing that it's not going to pay my house off, but ultimately people got to hear my music. And that's the thing is that, and then that shaped kind of in the future why I wrote certain songs, why I chose certain songs from certain songwriters to send that message to. If I have a platform that's going to reach this many people, I can send this message or this message. And I chose those songs that sent a brighter message to the world. And looking back at this moment, it's kind of surreal, to be honest with you. It's a little bit surreal. I haven't really let it soak in yet. For a cowboy, this is that gold buckle I've been chasing my whole life. Stop.

Hunter, I'm Gonna Love You at Countryline Radio on Tuesday evening. He was at the ATM Awards in Vegas on Sunday night collecting the award for Entertainer of the Year. 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And if you want to watch the full show replay, you can do stream the ATMs on Amazon Prime Video. Here's Bells and Dolly Parton.

0: Edward McCrary, full of summer plays at the UK's country station. We are Country Line Radio. Hey, what a busy week for live country music right here in the UK. John Party continues his UK tour tonight in Newcastle at the City Hall. Going to be in Glasgow and Belfast later on this week. Caitlin Butts on her tour too in Glasgow and Belfast during this week. And Carly Pierce going to finish up her UK tour in Belfast tomorrow at the Waterfront Hall. You can see all the details right now on our gig guide, countryline.radio. Dirk Bentley and Megan Maroney playing on the evening show next.
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0: Benley. 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Nearly 10 o'clock, it's Liam on the evening show with Old Dominion and Shibuzi playing shortly.
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3: As far as Shania coming back to host, that's cool. I mean, I think she's such a big artist in our genre, and I feel like she's kind of been quiet for a while. 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I feel like a lot of times when you have the same people hosting it year after year after year, unless it goes really, really well, then it's like people kind of, they've seen it already. So to get something they haven't seen, I think is just always something good.
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2: First, introduce me with Alexandra Kay, in case you didn't know.
3: We're so back. Hi.
2: I'm here for the red carpet.
3: Me too. Yeah. Honestly, I'm here for like a full glam moment.
2: Right?
3: I'm such a girly girl.
2: Me too.
3: I really am. Like, anytime I'm just like, I can full glam it, I'm in, girl.
2: What's the first thing that you put in your, like, get ready bag? What's the thing that you absolutely need when you're going to one of
3: these
2: events?
3: Lip gloss. Lip gloss.
2: Lip gloss?
3: Yeah. Gotta have a lip gloss. I always have a lip gloss with me, a deodorant with me, a water bottle with me at all times.
2: It's very sensible.
3: Those things, yeah.
2: It's very, I like this. It's very sensible. My first thing is always, like, lip gloss, hair straighteners. I need a hair straightener.
3: Oh, my gosh.
2: My hair is super frizzy otherwise.
3: Yes, yes. Curling iron, hair straightener, anything to do my hair for sure.
2: Yeah.
3: Yeah.
2: Your dress is incredible.
3: Thank you so much.
2: You look stunning.
3: You know, usually I'm in pink, but I decided to go red tonight.
2: It's Vegas.
3: It's Vegas, baby.
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0: country line. 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

0: Alex Lays here at Country Line Radio, where we play the latest country songs and the greatest country songs. ACM Awards taking place, of course, in Vegas on Sunday night. Tucker Wetmore, he won the award for New Male Artist of the Year, and he's been sharing some of his highlights from his night at the ACM Awards on Sunday.
1: Everything. I was just hanging out with TR and Jordan. They're both like really good buddies of mine at the table, and good to catch up with them a little bit. But the performance was crazy. I hope it went well. I kind of blacked out there for a second, but I got through it.

0: 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If you missed the awards, you don't need to worry. You can watch the full show streaming now on Amazon Prime Video. I'm going to play the Shires shortly, and a really great up-and-coming country artist who's been touring in the UK recently, Maddie Batson, plays next.
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0: three songs, and the greatest country songs, just like that. Brandy Gilbert and Good Damn Girl in Green, Maddox Burson play before that, nearly 11 o'clock. It's Liam here on The Evening Show, and I'm going to play Brothers Osborne, Jake Owen and Lainey Wilson next.
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2: Ava Rihanna was announced as the early winner of the ACM Award for New Female Artist of the Year, and while fellow nominee Mackenzie Carpenter would have loved to have won, she talks about the camaraderie between this year's new female nominees and how they were all rooting for each other.
3: All the girlies in the new female class, everyone was texting each other and saying congratulations. And I feel like it was one of those classes that everybody like has kind of a mutual respect for each other. Like, we're looking to our left, we're looking to our right. And we're like, yeah, honestly, like, you deserve this. You've earned it. And that's a really cool feeling. It just sucks that a lot of times they try to pit the girls against each other when really, like, everyone is mad respect for each other and is really excited.
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0: married and she took her husband Devlin to the ATM Awards on Sunday night. She didn't win an award, but she did perform Can't Sit Still on the night at the ATMs on Sunday. That's Lainey Wilson playing at Country Line Radio on Tuesday night. Liam on the evening show. Chill But For Midnight is where we end your day with the mellow, relaxing and laid-back country songs. And the duo, Dan and Shay, playing Surely.
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0: course, he's out on his UK tour during this week. I'll play Connor Smith shortly. And a lady that was a winner at the ATMs, Avery Anna, playing shortly.
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0: Snead Dog getting good plays at Country Line Radio on Tuesday evening. Did you manage to watch the ACM Awards on Sunday night? They're in Las Vegas, the 61st edition of the awards. If you didn't watch it, you can see the full show. 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Now, Avery Anna won the New Female Artist of the Year award, and she says if she would have given an acceptance speech for the awards, part of it would be including a message to other young women who might also have a dream.
1: To the younger girls, pour yourself into the person that God made you to be and don't let self-doubt get in the way of that. When I start to feel insecure or doubt myself, I have to lean on the one person that knows me the best, and I lean on God to give me the confidence and give me the strength and give me the energy to keep on going and keep pursuing the passion that he put on my heart. And a lot of the other women that are here have said and do the same thing. So it's very inspiring to me, and I can just hope to be that to the younger women in the next generations to come.

0: 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Liam here on the evening show. In the morning, you've got Mikey waking up with the full country breakfast. Through your day, it's Stuart Banford between 10 and 2. 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And tomorrow night from 7, it's Country Line Homegrown with Tim Protty Jones. 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

0: on Kitmore, Flowers in December plays at Country Line on Tuesday night, nearly midnight. Liam here on the evening show, but Wednesday night from 8, and stay right there. 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
2: 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So Mackenzie's both proud of Megan and excited for the recognition the song's getting.
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1: Rodney and Rose are on the carpet at the ACMs. You guys, you look amazing.
2: Look at you.
1: You look incredible. Together, it's like...
2: I know better.
1: It's just amplified. How's it going? How's Vegas been?
2: Good. It's a lot of fun, man. We love Vegas. We don't really go crazy, but we played some blackjack for a change. We did pretty good. Made a huge mistake playing the slot before that.
1: But, oh, dear. Did it not go well?
3: It did not go well. We were like, lost $100 in 5 minutes.
2: And it wasn't even 5 minutes, man. Yeah. It was like 30 seconds.
1: Because you were telling me you like a bit of gambling, right?
3: Yeah. We both do. I was just tired last night, and I didn't feel lucky. Okay. Like, I knew I wasn't going to be lucky.
1: Maybe that's a good thing. Then you know when to quit, right?
3: I do.
2: We'll get up like $10. We're done. We're leaving.
1: We're done.
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